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Others didn't care that much about. 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

the mark 1,000 times, and somehow that would only be the start. If I know me, I could fail to trust you, Lord, and break your heart. 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Well, the fact is, I know me.

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1: In the Bible, God gave Joshua an assignment that looked impossible. I wonder if Joshua felt discouraged. Well, Moses reminded Joshua that God would make a way. In Deuteronomy, we read that Moses told Joshua, "The Lord Himself goes before you and will be with you. He will never leave you nor forsake you. Do not be afraid. Do not be discouraged." My friend, when life is hard and you feel discouraged, remember that God is a way maker. He does go before you. He is with you. He will never leave you. Nothing and no one can stop our God. 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
2: In the early days of computers, the acronym GIGO was often used. GIGO stood for garbage in, garbage out. If you wanted the computer to give accurate information, you had to give it accurate data. The human mind is like a computer in that it mirrors the information we feed it. A verse in Proverbs captures this idea when it says, "As he thinks in his heart, so is he." We become like what we think about. That's why the Bible says to think on those things that are true, noble, pure, excellent, and lovely. This is David Jeremiah encouraging you to get on the road to new life. 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
2: All this week is National Farm Safety and Health Week, and safety experts are reminding agricultural producers of several tips to protect their hearing. Around loud machinery, farmers should always use hearing protection, such as earmuffs or earplugs. Newer digital devices, they're called headsets, they can actually cancel out background noise, but still allow you to hear what's going on. Once again, all this week is National Farm Safety and Health Week. With news from around our region, several new species of honeybees have been discovered in Pennsylvania. Members of the Master Gardener Program were conducting a survey coordinated by Penn State University, and those Master Gardeners found 235 bee species, some of which had never before been seen in Pennsylvania. The survey was supported by funding from the USDA and other organizations.
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2: 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Our pearl of wisdom today from listener Linda Harper, who says, "We cannot direct the wind, but we can adjust our sails." Thank you, Linda, for that pearl of wisdom. You're on the farm, and I'm Ish.
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2: We all know what David did with just a sling and a stone. It goes to

0: Oh, yes. Oh, everyone's excited. Mark, are you awake?
1: I'm awake.
0: All right, baby.
2: It is time.
0: A very unique award this week from the TV Joke Writers Association.
3: Yeah.
0: Meeting for a lunch of lobster and lentils at Larry's Laugh Locker in Largo.
3: Larry!
0: They gave us their smokescreen award, saying we deserve this award because behind all the smoke, our words are a joke.
3: Well,
0: I don't buy that for 1 second. What? So here is the word of the day, palestral.
4: Palestral
0: is the word of the day.
3: Yeah. Somebody has taped my bell.
5: Somebody's excited.
3: Palestral. Well, Pa Lestral and his family, the Singing Lestrals from Missouri, host the annual Merrimack Cavern Singing, where it is 62 degrees year-round in the cave.
5: Kevin, sorry. I'm here very often, but I got to interrupt. You're talking about the Lesters.
3: Yeah.
5: The word is palestral. Has nothing to do with nothing to do with the Lesters.
3: Did I mention that it's International Relaxation Day?
5: You set me up.
3: We'll see you next week, folks. Goodbye, everybody. So sorry.
4: Meanwhile, back at Palestral.
6: That was awesome.
0: Yeah.
4: That's it. That's as good as I'm getting.
3: Hey, look, how many punchlines you want?
4: Okay, well, would you like to know the real meaning of it?
0: Yeah. Sure.
4: I can tell by your face that's a yes. Mm. All right, what it means is to wrestle, as in making a major college palestral team is very tough. And singing in the Merrimack Caverns as well.
3: Wrestling.
4: Ah.
3: That's all you got?
4: So
3: that's
4: close,
0: it.
4: And yet...
3: The creativity wanes.
7: I kind of like the Lestrals.
4: I kind of do, too.
5: Only time I was involved, and it bombs.
4: I laughed.
2: Here's Reggie and Lady Love. I have decided. You know what? They have a way of taking these old songs that we've heard many, many, many times and doing them a very, very special way. Reggie and Lady Love.

0: There's a special needs boy in my tennis class. When it was his turn to serve, the entire class stood and cheered for him by name, and they let him score some points. Their kindness, that gives me hope.
1: You know, and it's fun to watch kids who are challenged, and when they do achieve, everybody's in to support them. And you are right. The whole world ought to be like that on every day. We ought to be cheering.
2: Sure.
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0: This may seem incredibly silly, but it's the law. In Mansfield, Louisiana, anyone wearing low, sagging pants is subject to a fine.
6: Hey, wow. Looking at you, Mark.
0: Man, there's a lot of low, sagging pants out there. In New Orleans, firefighters cannot curse while in uniform or during the performance of their duty. Huh. It may seem silly, but it's the law.
6: Okay. Uh-huh.
0: It's the law.
7: Joe, you're so helpful. You're so helpful.
0: Thank you. I tried to be a blessing.
7: I know. Signature sound. Never give up. Never give in.

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1: And Bill back here with Homecoming Radio. I couldn't do it by myself. I got a lot of wonderful help. For the most part, and
2: you look doubtful. Yeah.
3: And an anchor or two.
4: It's like a turtle sitting on a fence post. Get there by himself.
5: He didn't, did he?
1: Here are the Browns standing on their promises.

0: Mark, you travel with these fine folks.
1: I do.
0: And today we're going to talk to Judy of the Martins.
2: Hello.
0: Judy.
3: Hey.
0: This is Bill, and we all love you here. You are with you are with friends today.
4: Judy, Judy, Judy.
5: Oh, somebody had to say
2: Yay.
5: It.
3: We got, I love Judy.
0: Yeah.
4: Hey, Judy, it's Gordon here. How are you? Have you missed me?
2: I'm wonderful. I do miss you. I miss you in the ocean.
4: Did you? Hey, did you order that product?
2: I haven't yet, but thanks for the reminder.
4: You know what? I'm just here to help.
0: Yeah. you just spent some time with the Martins on a cruise with Dr. Jeremiah, didn't you, Gordon?
4: I did. It was so much fun. I tell you what, they are singing better than ever. I mean, just every night they just brought it. And they, one night on the boat, they did a full concert, hour and a half, and shared their testimonies and did some songs from the new Hymns album as well as some of their hits from the past years. And, man, it was just, I mean, the hour and a half went by so quickly. It was a fantastic night, and it was good just to hang out with them for a week. And, of course, Dara, Jonathan's wife, is a character, and it was big fun. And did Isaac come home and tell his daddy what I told him to tell him?
2: I think he did.
4: Is he grounded?
0: Well, let me tell you, nobody harmonizes and blends like you three. Would that be correct? Nobody blends like you three.
4: He taught English for 10 years.
5: Exactly.
6: And you know, you even got to boom boom a little bit with the Martins on stage recently. I heard some boom boom in there.
0: Yeah, they have a new song. Shut the door. Keep out the devil. Boom.
4: Oh, Randy Stonehill too.
5: Again with the boom booms.
0: Yeah. But it came alive when I started booming though.
4: Well, okay. Yeah.
2: It's the truth. Yeah, it was really missing something.
5: That was it.
2: And we didn't know what it was until you started boom booming, and then we knew.
0: That's the story of my life. They don't know until I'm gone. You know, they...
7: Oh, boy. Bill is now known all over the world for his boom booming.
6: He's a boom boomer.
0: Judy, it's a joy to have you on the phone today, and we're playing from the Martins, Praise to the Lord. Praise.

0: It's the Martins. I love them.
1: Family.
0: Hey, Bill, we need some of your rule of thumb wisdom.
2: We do. We're thirsty.
3: We're ready.
4: Yes. Wait no longer.
0: Just
4: wait
0: pick the
4: no
0: right
4: longer.
0: Thumb.
4: Every hour of sleep you get before midnight is equal to 2 hours of sleep after midnight. So go to bed early.
2: That's it, huh?
4: I
1: challenge that.
4: I'm amazed.
2: That is informative.
5: Here, let me help you. There we go. There we go, right there.
4: Jason Crabb, Unclouded Day.

0: Put a little joy, love, and hope in your day. 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
1: Hey, Bill.
2: Yeah.
1: I've got a... Somebody elbow Bill. I have a gentle reminder for you, darling.
2: Oh.
1: Okay, after you turn 70, mm-hmm. here's a few things you should never wear. Mm. Number one, Crocs. Bright sneakers, saggy jeans, don't even think about it, or neon anything. And don't ever have a wallet on a chain. It's not a good look, Bill. Not a good look.
2: I'm better for that. Kim Hopper, The Promised Land.

0: guys. It's toy time. 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
1: Take whatever you have and give it away.
2: I was going to Chicago to visit a friend. Just about an hour before I left, my aunt passed away and my family insisted that I go anyway. 4 days later, tired and discouraged, I headed for my train ride to the airport and my return home. Well, I missed my train, had to pay an incredible amount to take a cab, and then my departure gate was changed. Well, I had to run to another gate to catch my flight, stopped in the restroom, left my cell phone behind. Got to the gate, had to run back to find my phone. Of course, it was already gone. The next day, I got an email from a person named Kendra, said she had found my phone and my provider had given her an email. So I thanked her so much, said I'd pay for the overnight shipping, and I received a box the next day. To my surprise, I found a note saying, "Please pay it forward, Kendra." This act of kindness renewed my faith in humanity because someone took the time to give it away.

0: Do you believe that? You believe that, Joe?
1: Yeah. I do, Bill. I believe that all good things come to an end someday. Yeah.
2: Joe's on a different program.
1: Yeah, I ran into one of them walls right there. We were talking
2: he's
1: about.
2: On the cooking show.
3: And never pet a burning dog.
1: No, never.
4: Not funny.
1: And he who laughs.
3: Yeah.
1: You can lead a horse to water, but you can't make him take any wooden nickels, Bill.
0: Greater Vision. A great Bep Ellis classic.

0: This is Ivan Parker, and if you're in love with gospel music, you've come to the right spot. Bill Gaither's Homecoming Radio. Thanks for being here.
1: Kevin?
2: Yeah.
1: The local preacher, he was taking a walk down the street and noticed a bunch of little boys gathered around a little puppy dog.
2: Oh, yeah.
1: Yeah, he asked the boys, what are y'all doing there? Boys said, whoever told the biggest lie, we get to keep the dog.
2: Oh, keep the dog.
1: Preacher, he launched into a 10-minute sermon on lying, and the boys went completely silent. Then the preacher thought, you know what? I think I've got through them. But then the little boy, the youngest one, he spoke up and he said, all right, just give the dog to the preacher. He wins.
2: That's awesome. Here's Babby on Homecoming Radio.
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1: Here's a promise we can all hold on to from 1 John. 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
2: Amen.
1: He who has the Son has life.
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1: I love the humor, great songs, and wonderful music you are using to spread God's truth throughout the world. Bless you all. We love you. And that's from Patricia.
2: This is an amazing note from Becca. She says, "You're awesome with all of the horrible things going on in the world. I love the hope Homecoming Radio brings. I'm a friend and fan in Nairobi, Kenya. Keep it up, because Kenya loves what you do."
0: And hi from Australia. Love the program. I listen all the time. You've introduced me to a lot of good and new music, and I love it. Thanks for such an uplifting show. Danny, mate.
3: I recently transferred to another company. I leave my home and family on Saturday night for a week. You people are my best friend as I ride away from home. It seems your songs and words are always just right for my heart. Thanks, Doug. Well, Doug, we appreciate that, and that's one way we can stay in touch. It's one thing for us to do these programs, but when we hear from you, it makes it very, very special. Gloria and I wrote this song about 45 years ago when we had our little baby boy. And now he, that little baby, is
4: Binge. 45 years
5: She's
4: old.
5: 45 years. Yeah.
4: The way that new math works. Yeah.
3: He now has a little baby of his own, and he knows how we felt when we held him in our arms. The hope to think that this kid can make it because Christ lives.
6: Sweet. In the song.

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0: Hey!
6: 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She's got 15 to 20 neighbors coming.
0: Not those neighbors again.
1: Oh, yeah.
0: Been a great day. We'll see you next week.
4: See you next week.
1: It's been a great day today, and we sure hope you enjoyed it. 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And until we meet again, this is Phil Brower. 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

0: Up in the Morning with Kevin and Shelley. Good morning. It's Tuesday.
1: It is Tuesday. One more day closer for
0: We're
1: all of
0: singing.
1: You to Friday. Yeah, it's got to be a good day if we kick it off singing.
0: We're starting singing.
1: Yes, of course, the cease and desist orders will come in very quickly.
0: Absolutely.
1: I'm sure.
0: For both.
1: But I am Kevin.
0: And I am Shelley.
1: And it's going to be a great day, a fun day on a Tuesday. Mm. And it is Tuesday, which means it is Cooking with Shell
0: yes.
1: Bell Day. And I know you guys love that. And I'm telling you what she's going to be talking about this morning on Cooking with Shell Bell. She just made
0: I did.
1: On Sunday. And whoo, have mercy. That's all I can say. It's just that good. And of course, we got the weather coming up. My goodness, is it going to be storming still? What's going on? So stick around. Who we got coming up first?
0: Tribute Quartet with Meeting in the Middle of the Air. And I wouldn't mind that a bit.

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0: Let's check out some weather with Shell Bell, our lovely weather girl. Shell Bell, what are we looking like for this Tuesday?
1: Ooh, the high is going to be 96 today.
0: Really?
1: And the low will be 75. Partly cloudy, but that's good because it'll be sunshine. Now, a stray shower or thunderstorm is possible, just so y'all know.
0: Yeah, especially the last several days.
1: Yes. Winds are going to be northeast 5 to 10 miles per hour.
0: Not too bad.
1: And tomorrow is going to be 85 degrees and the low 76. Again, partly cloudy. Early in the morning with a might be a chance, 40% chance of showers.
0: Oh, okay.
1: Winds will be east, something different, east-southeast at 5 to 10 miles per hour. So again, a 40% chance of rain.

0: I can't wait to hear this recipe said out loud, because as you're giving this recipe, Shelbel, I'm going to be remembering when I was chowing down on it Sunday after church. Well, it was actually Sunday evening.
1: Right.
0: So go ahead and let's talk about, lay it out there, what you cooked, and give us the recipe.
1: A pot roast in the slow cooker or your crock pot.
0: Woo, come on now. That thing was incredible.
1: So I took a 3 to 4 pound pot roast, you know, you can buy. Now, you can either sear it on either side if you want before you put it in the bottom of your crock pot, or you don't have to, because I didn't. And then I add potatoes, onions, and carrots to it. I added 1 box of beef broth, and I also added 1 package of Lipton beef onion soup, which is a little different. A lot of people just add the onion soup, but this was the beef onion soup.
0: Gotcha.
1: And I actually put it on high when we went to church, and then turned it on low when we got home, and just let it go on low until, what, I think, what, 5 o'clock?
0: Oh, yeah. Yes. And look, I tried to make this. I never told you this. I tried to make this same recipe.
1: Oh, I didn't.
0: Just, yes,
1: okay,
0: by myself years ago. And, I mean, I tried it several times. And the potatoes always were just raw. And the carrots were always crunchy.
1: Yeah.
0: And nothing ever was like when you made that Sunday, it's like it just fell apart.
1: Right.
0: And everything was perfect. How come the pot roast I made years ago, several times, I never could get it to work out?
1: I just think that you just didn't cook it long enough, or maybe in just a vessel that would do that, you know, to make it
0: like
1: soft.
0: An hour wasn't
1: yes.
0: long enough?
1: No, not at all. Mm-mm.
0: Yeah.
1: You have to cook stuff like that longer.
0: Yeah. Well, that explains why the meat was still raw, too.
1: Right.
0: Probably shouldn't have eaten it.
1: My Lord, y'all didn't eat that, did you?
0: I mean, I might have tasted it.

0: The kids are back to school, routines are set, and soon the dog days of summer will give way to fall mornings. And we're here with you all along the way with the best music this side of heaven. This is Hope Radio.
1: Wow, is that a robot?
2: No, this is my new android best friend, Andy. Check it out. Andy, should we go for a walk?
3: That sounds great.
2: Or maybe watch TV?
3: Whatever you want to do, buddy.
2: Yep, you couldn't find a better pal.
1: Yeah.
4: When God created mankind, he wanted to have a real relationship with us. Billy Graham.
5: God did not create us robots that he could pull a string or push a button and we would obey him. He gave us the right and the freedom of choice.
4: That means we can choose between a deep, meaningful relationship with God who loves us or our own path without God, which has serious consequences.
5: You have an eternal soul that you're responsible for. And some of you tonight are saying, I'll take my chance. Don't take a chance.
4: Learn more at findpeacewithgod.net. That's findpeacewithgod.net. We're the Billy Graham Evangelistic Association.
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0: in the morning with Kevin and my lovely wife, Shelley. Shelbelle, do you have a word from the Lord today?
1: Yes, Revelation 5:9 says, "And they sang a new song, saying, Worthy are you to take the scroll and to open its seals, for you were slain, and by your blood you ransomed people for God from every tribe and language and people and nation."
0: Oh, wow, man, that's an awesome verse. I love that. And what's so cool about it, or one of the many things that's cool about it, is, first of all, they're singing a new song. Not that the old song was bad, but sometimes in our life, we can think we're in a groove, but if we really pay attention, we're actually in a rut. Sometimes it's time for a new song. Sometimes it's time for a new job. Sometimes it's time for, you know, a new situation in our life. And we just shouldn't be afraid of that when we really know that is what the Lord is leading us to.

Gold City, Hope in the Morning, Kevin and Shelley. Here is the Down East Boys. If you're going to preach, preach Jesus. You're listening to Hope.

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1: I just want to say that I listen to your station very often whenever I'm in the vehicle. 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

0: Kevin and Shelley rolling into the 7 o'clock hour.
1: Can you believe it? It's already been an hour.
0: It goes by so fast for us, and we enjoy what we do.
1: We do. It's a blast hanging out with all of you, and it's only, what, Tuesday?
0: I know.
1: So we've still got the rest of the week to spend with y'all, and I tell you what, Shel, we have had the craziest weather recently. I mean, I've been around 55 years. I've lived in southeastern North Carolina 55 years.
0: Now you've lived
1: and
0: here, for
1: this
0: sure.
1: This weather has been very different over the last, I don't know, maybe a couple
0: weeks.
1: Yeah.
0: 2 weeks. This last 2 weeks, it's been beautiful out, and all of a sudden, it just, the bottom falls out.
1: It is crazy. I wonder if we're going to have like a really active hurricane season.
0: Waiting to hear about that as well.
1: Well, check this out. Mm-hmm. You are the weather girl.
0: Yes.
1: You're the weather woman.
0: Yes.
1: The weather lady. You got to get ahead of these things because you got to let us know.
0: I'm going to.
1: We need to know, and we're listening to you. Speaking of that, the weather's coming up in just a couple of minutes. And also, you want to stick around because later in the hour, it's Cooking with Shel Bell. And I'm telling you what, this is probably one of my favorite dishes that she makes. So stick around.

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0: Let's check out some weather with Shell Bell, our lovely weather girl. Shell Bell, what are we looking like for this Tuesday?
1: Ooh, the high is going to be 96 today.
0: Really?
1: And the low will be 75. Partly cloudy, but that's good because it'll be sunshine. Now, a stray shower or thunderstorm is possible, just so y'all know.
0: Yeah, especially the last several days.
1: Yes. Winds are going to be northeast 5 to 10 miles per hour.
0: Not too bad.
1: And tomorrow is going to be 85 degrees and the low 76. Again, partly cloudy. Early in the morning with a might be a chance, 40% chance of showers.
0: Oh, okay.
1: Winds will be east, something different, east-southeast at 5 to 10 miles per hour. So again, a 40% chance of rain.

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0: Kevin and Shelley. I like that song, Truth Is Marching On, because truth is. Mm. If you believe in the one, that's right. The only one.
1: The one who said, I am the way and the...
0: The truth.
1: Ooh, and the life. That's what I'm talking about.
0: Here's the Hoppers. Victory Shall Be Mine.
1: 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Have a super duper Tuesday.

0: It is so wonderful to hear how God works all things together for our good. 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Picture the equivalent of full arenas and auditoriums hearing the gospel week after week, over and over. That's the impact. 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
1: It's no contest. Laundry is my least favorite chore. I feel like I'm never caught up on my laundry. What about you?
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1: The work I need to do at home is not always enjoyable, but I know it has to be done. When I feel discouraged or frustrated, God reminds me of Colossians 3, which says, "Whatever you do, do your work heartily, as for the Lord and not for people." Whatever I'm doing, God wants me to put my heart into it. He wants me to work with the right attitude, and He wants me to do my work for Him. My friend, the next time your laundry piles up and you feel discouraged and frustrated, remember Colossians 3. You're doing your work for the Lord. 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

0: Oh, yes. The Perrys. Hope in the Morning, Kevin and Shell Bell hanging out with you. Shell, last hour we were talking about singing a new song for the Lord out of the book of Revelation.
1: Right.
0: But in the book of Psalms, there's some things about that too. You got a verse for us?
2: Yes. Psalm 33:3 says, sing to him a new song, play skillfully on the strings with loud shouts.
0: Now this is cool. We could pass right over this and not even realize a very important principle and lesson in this verse. Sing to the Lord a new song. First of all, it's the Lord we're supposed to sing to as far as worship and praise. And yeah, sometimes we need to sing a new song to the Lord. But also it says here, play skillfully on the strings with loud shouts. Now you may say, well, Kevin, I'm not even a musician. Mm-hmm. Why does this verse matter to me? Because this verse is telling us that, look, God gives us a voice, whether he gives us a singing voice or not, he tells us to praise him. But here's the thing. When he says play skillfully on the strings, he's letting us know that the giftedness that he gives us to use for him should be developed. You see, what God gives us, we don't have to work for. If God gives you an ability, for instance, in the area of hospitality, to minister to people, or in the area of prayer, or in the area, let's just say, of music, or of singing, or of playing an instrument, whatever it is, whatever giftedness you have, that is from God. But then he adds to this verse, play skillfully. He wants us to take what he's given us, but then he wants us to develop it, to practice it. And that's our part of serving the Lord as well.
3: 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This will only take a minute. You're running in the right race, ain't you? Now, how you gonna win it?

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0: I can't wait to hear this recipe said out loud, because as you're giving this recipe, Shelbel, I'm going to be remembering when I was chowing down on it Sunday after church. Well, it was actually Sunday evening.
1: Right.
0: So go ahead and let's talk about, lay it out there, what you cooked, and give us the recipe.
1: A pot roast in the slow cooker or your crock pot.
0: Woo, come on now. That thing was incredible.
1: So I took a 3 to 4 pound pot roast, you know, you can buy. Now, you can either sear it on either side if you want before you put it in the bottom of your crock pot, or you don't have to, because I didn't. And then I add potatoes, onions, and carrots to it. I added 1 box of beef broth, and I also added 1 package of Lipton beef onion soup, which is a little different. A lot of people just add the onion soup, but this was the beef onion soup.
0: Gotcha.
1: And I actually put it on high when we went to church, and then turn it on low when we got home, and just let it go on low until, what, I think, what, 5 o'clock?
0: Oh, yeah. Yes. And look, I tried to make this. I never told you this. I tried to make this same recipe by myself years ago. And, I mean, I tried it several times. And the potatoes always were just raw. And the carrots were always crunchy.
1: Yeah,
0: and nothing ever was like when you made that Sunday, it's like it just fell apart.
1: Right.
0: And everything was perfect. How come the pot roast I made years ago, several times, I never could get it to work out?
1: I just think that you just didn't cook it long enough, or maybe in just a vessel that would do that, you know, to make it soft.
0: An hour wasn't long enough?
1: Yes. No, not at all. Mm-mm.
0: Yeah.
1: You have to cook stuff like that longer.
0: Yeah. Well, that explains why the meat was still raw, too.
1: Right.
0: Probably shouldn't have eaten it.
1: My Lord, y'all didn't eat that, did you?
0: I mean, I might have tasted it.

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0: Yes, it is rolling in to the 8 o'clock hour already. Can't believe it. Shell Bell, I just realized, and I don't know why this popped in my head right now, but I just realized this Saturday, we've got a whole Saturday off.
1: I know.
0: Nothing is planned.
1: I know.
0: There's nowhere to be. There's nothing going on. It's a whole Saturday. So I figured that you're probably going to have something on my list this weekend. So what you want to do?
1: Well, instead of you doing something, how about we go somewhere?
0: Oh, I would be all about that. I'd be good with that.
1: The Cheesecake Factory. I've never been.
0: You have not been to the Cheesecake Factory,
1: not.
0: Have you?
1: Mm-mm.
0: Yeah, the kids and I used to go there several times back when they were younger. It's really good.
1: Mm.
0: But I've got to say this. Now, they do have good cheesecake. I'm not going to lie about that. But I will tell you, when you and I were dating, you used to make me cheesecakes.
1: Did.
0: And key lime pies,
1: yes,
0: that were the best in the whole wide world.
1: In
0: As a matter
1: fact,
0: of fact, wait a minute. Let me say this. The key lime pie was unreal. I mean, it's not even... I wish everybody could taste the key lime pies
1: and
0: that you
1: And do you know
0: make.
1: Why?
0: I really don't. All I know is this. I never bought one at a store before or after that even came close. Your key lime pie was incredible. No, I don't know why.
1: Well, the one time that I knew that you were coming down,
0: yep,
1: even my mom said, I cannot believe, Shelly, you're going to squeeze all those key limes. I literally bought key limes in a bag.
0: You're kidding.
1: And I squeezed the juice right out of all of them.
0: And made the key lime pie.
1: Yes.
0: Well, that explains it. Wow.
1: You ain't never getting that again.
0: Yeah, wait a minute. Hold on. Wait just a minute. I have not even seen a key lime in our house in 2.5 years since we've been married.
1: That was 2.5 years
0: we've been married.
1: I know.
0: I haven't seen a key lime or a key lime pie or a cheesecake.
1: Nope.
0: No, you were making those things like every 2 weeks.
1: I knew what to do.
0: Oh,
1: I reeled you right on in with
0: the
1: food.
0: Oh, man. Well, look, it's time for a key lime pie. I'd like one before our 50th anniversary.

Middays are 95% happier and 65% more efficient when you work with Jeff Lohman each weekday, right here on Hope Radio. Crank it up.

0: Let's check out some weather with Shell Bell, our lovely weather girl. Shell Bell, what are we looking like for this Tuesday?
1: Ooh, the high is going to be 96 today.
0: Really?
1: And the low will be 75. Partly cloudy, but that's good because there'll be sunshine. Now, a stray shower or thunderstorm is possible, just so y'all know.
0: Yeah, especially the last several days.
1: Yes. Winds are going to be northeast 5 to 10 miles per hour.
0: Not too bad.
1: And tomorrow is going to be 85 degrees and the low 76. Again, partly cloudy. Early in the morning with a might be a chance, 40% chance of showers.
0: Oh, okay.
1: Winds will be east, something different, east-southeast at 5 to 10 miles per hour. So again, a 40% chance of rain.

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The Neelands, Hope in the Morning, Kevin and Shelley. Here's Legacy 5. Picking up the pace a little bit for you. Getting you woke up.

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0: Up in the Morning with Kevin and my lovely wife, Shelley. Shelbelle, do you have a word from the Lord today?
1: Yes, Revelation 5:9 says, "And they sang a new song, saying, Worthy are you to take the scroll and to open its seals, for you were slain, and by your blood you ransomed people for God from every tribe and language and people and nation."
0: Oh, wow, man, that's an awesome verse. I love that. And what's so cool about it, or one of the many things that's cool about it, is, first of all, they're singing a new song. Not that the old song was bad, but sometimes in our life, we can think we're in a groove, but if we really pay attention, we're actually in a rut. Sometimes it's time for a new song. Sometimes it's time for a new job. Sometimes it's time for, you know, a new situation in our life. And we just shouldn't be afraid of that when we really know that that is what the Lord is leading us to.

0: different. A lot of people just add the onion soup, but this was the beef onion soup.
1: Gotcha.
0: And I actually put it on high when we went to church and then turned it on low when we got home and just let it go on low until, what, I think, what, 5 o'clock?
1: Oh, yeah. Yes. And look, I tried to make this. I never told you this. I tried to make this same recipe.
0: Oh, I didn't.
1: Just, yes, okay. By myself years ago. And, I mean, I tried it several times. And the potatoes always were just raw. And the carrots were always crunchy.
0: Yeah,
1: and nothing ever was like when you made that Sunday, it's like it just fell apart.
0: Right.
1: And everything was perfect. How come the pot roast I made years ago, several times, I never could get it to work out?
0: I just think that you just didn't cook it long enough, or maybe in just a vessel that would do that, you know, to
1: you
0: make it
1: like
0: soft.
1: An hour wasn't
0: long
1: enough?
0: Yes. No, not at all.
1: Mm-mm. Yeah.
0: You had to cook stuff like that longer.
1: Yeah. Well, that explains why the meat was still raw, too.
0: Right.
1: Probably shouldn't have eaten it.
0: Oh, my Lord. Y'all didn't eat that, did you?
1: I mean, I might have tasted it.

0: I can't wait to hear this recipe said out loud, because as you're giving this recipe, Shelbel, I'm going to be remembering when I was chowing down on it Sunday after church. Well, it was actually Sunday evening.
1: Right.
0: So go ahead and let's talk about, lay it out there, what you cooked, and give us the recipe.
1: A pot roast in the slow cooker or your crock pot.
0: Woo, come on now. That thing was incredible.
1: So I took a 3 to 4 pound pot roast, you know, you can buy. Now, you can either sear it on either side if you want before you put it in the bottom of your crock pot, or you don't have to, because I didn't. And then I add potatoes, onions, and carrots to it. I added 1 box of beef broth. And I also added 1 package of Lipton beef onion soup, which is a little different.

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1: Ooh,
0: you know how many
1: great.
0: People keep telling or saying or asking, is that you? It is not me singing.
1: I mean, you could have sang it.
0: I could have. You didn't even think of me.
1: Well, we let the pros do it, but no. you could have sang it.
0: It's okay.
1: Yeah, Celine Dion called and wanted to do the entire theme for us, but we had to turn her down. Hey, stay tuned for the weather and Cooking with Shell Bell right here on Hope in the Morning.

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1: Well, I can tell you, I love it. It is just such a blessing. Keeps me lifted up and just feels so much closer to God.
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0: let's check out some weather with Shell Bell, our lovely weather girl. Shell Bell, what are we looking like for this Tuesday?
1: Ooh, the high is going to be 96 today.
0: Really?
1: And the low will be 75. Partly cloudy, but that's good because there'll be sunshine. Now, a stray shower or thunderstorm is possible, just so y'all know.
0: Yeah, especially the last several days.
1: Yes. Winds are going to be northeast 5 to 10 miles per hour.
0: Not too bad.
1: And tomorrow is going to be 85 degrees and the low 76. Again, partly cloudy. Early in the morning with a might be a chance, 40% chance of showers.
0: Oh, okay.
1: Winds will be east-southeast at 5 to 10 miles per hour. So again, a 40% chance of rain.

Taylor's Hope Radio, Hope in the Morning, with Kevin and Shelley. Here's the Perrys, one of my favorite, well, my favorite song that the Perrys do. I rest my case at the foot of the cross. No better place to rest it. And Jesus said, I am your advocate when you have trusted me. How about that?

0: The kids are back to school, routines are set, and soon the dog days of summer will give way to fall mornings. And we're here with you all along the way with the best music this side of heaven. This is Hope Radio.
1: Wow, is that a robot?
2: 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Check it out. Andy, should we go for a walk?
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Thank you for being a part of the Hope Radio support team that allows us to share the gospel every day. And there's more hope still to come, because around here, it never stops.

0: Oh, yes, the Perrys. Hope in the Morning, Kevin and Shell Bell hanging out with you. Shell, last hour we were talking about singing a new song for the Lord out of the book of Revelation.
1: Right.
0: But in the book of Psalms, there's some things about that too. You got a verse for us?
1: Yes. Psalm 33:3 says, sing to him a new song, play skillfully on the strings with loud shouts.
0: Now, this is cool. We could pass right over this and not even realize a very important principle and lesson in this verse. Sing to the Lord a new song. First of all, it's the Lord we're supposed to sing to as far as worship and praise. And yes, sometimes we need to sing a new song to the Lord. But also it says here, play skillfully on the strings with loud shouts. Now you may say, well, Kevin, I'm not even a musician. Mm-hmm. Why does this verse matter to me? Because this verse is telling us that, look, God gives us a voice, whether he gives us a singing voice or not, he tells us to praise him. But here's the thing. When he says play skillfully on the strings, he's letting us know that the giftedness that he gives us to use for him should be developed. You see, what God gives us, we don't have to work for. If God gives you an ability, for instance, in the area of hospitality to minister to people, or in the area of prayer, or in the area, let's just say, of music, or of singing, or of playing an instrument, whatever it is, whatever giftedness you have, that is from God. But then he adds to this verse, play skillfully. He wants us to take what he's given us, but then he wants us to develop it, to practice it. And that's our part of serving the Lord as well.

0: can't wait to hear this recipe said out loud, because as you're giving this recipe, Shelbel, I'm going to be remembering when I was chowing down on it Sunday after church. Well, it was actually Sunday evening.
1: Right.
0: So go ahead and let's talk about, lay it out there, what you cooked, and give us the recipe.
1: A pot roast in the slow cooker or your crock pot.
0: Woo, come on now. That thing was incredible.
1: So I took a 3 to 4 pound pot roast, you know, you can buy. Now, you can either sear it on either side if you want before you put it in the bottom of your crock pot, or you don't have to, because I didn't. And then I add potatoes, onions, and carrots to it. I added 1 box of beef broth, and I also added 1 package of Lipton beef onion soup, which is a little different. A lot of people just add the onion soup, but this was the beef onion soup.
0: Gotcha.
1: And I actually put it on high when we went to church, and then turn it on low when we got home, and just let it go on low until, what, I think, what, 5 o'clock?
0: Oh, yeah. Yes. And look, I tried to make this. I never told you this. I tried to make this same recipe by myself years ago. And, I mean, I tried it several times. And the potatoes always were just raw. And the carrots were always crunchy.
1: Yeah,
0: and nothing ever was like when you made that Sunday, it's like it just fell apart.
1: Right.
0: And everything was perfect. How come the pot roast I made years ago, several times, I never could get it to work out?
1: I just think that you just didn't cook it long enough, or maybe in just a vessel that would do that, you know, to make it soft.
0: An hour wasn't long enough?
1: No, not at all. Mm-mm.
0: Yeah.
1: You have to cook stuff like that longer.
0: Yeah. Well, that explains why the meat was still raw, too.
1: Right.
0: Probably shouldn't have eaten it.
1: My Lord, y'all didn't eat that, did you?
0: I mean, I might have tasted it.

0: say that's one of my favorite quartets.
1: Yep, you know it. Tribute quartet. That's what they're called in France, you know. We call them tribute quartet. But anyway, we've had a blast with you guys. Shelbel, I say we come back at O Dark 30, 6 a.m.
0: Let's do it.
1: Tomorrow morning, do the whole show over again.
0: All right.
1: We'll even say all the same things.
0: I don't know about that.
1: Okay. Remember this, God loves you, and God has a plan for your life.
0: Talk to you later.
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If I know me, I could tell myself I'm better than the one who bowed their knees then went astray. Well, the fact is I know

As the heat of summer continues on, so does the summer vibes of Hope Radio. 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

0: Your Hope Radio, it's Steve Ladd and Mercy Seat. Great way to kick off our Tuesday morning together. I am Jeff Lohman. Go ahead and grab a cup of coffee. 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It's Mark Bishop.
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Checking out our forecast, partly sunny today, highs in the upper 80s, mostly clear overnight tonight, lows in the low 70s, and then for tomorrow, partly sunny, chance of showers and thunderstorms, highs tomorrow once again in the upper 80s. Hey, got something brand new from Peach Goldman. It's called I'm Still Not Ashamed on Hope Radio.

Oh, it's Classic Perry's on this Tuesday. I remember the day. Well, I am Jeff Lohman. A good Tuesday morning. Hey, maybe you've reached a season in your life where you are kind of wondering, okay, what is it that God still has for me to do? Let me remind you of something. God is not finished with you. I've told people this before, that age doesn't cancel your calling. You think about this, your experience, your prayers, your wisdom, and even the lessons that you've learned through tough seasons in your own personal life, they can be used by God to benefit somebody else. No, you may not be able to do the things that you did 20 years ago. I know I can't. All I have to do is spend a couple of days with my grandkids and I realize, woo, I am not as young as I used to be. But that's okay. God has new assignments for every season that we go through. So what we have to do is keep trusting Him. We have to keep praying. We have to keep showing up and know that your story is not over. Because the God who began a good work in you is still working today. Scotty Edmond on Hope Radio. It was

0: Justified Quartet, Beyond the Storm. Well, I am Jeff Lohman, a good Tuesday morning. 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
1: Hi, this is Sharon, and I wanted to call and tell you that I really, really appreciate your show. 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You speak the word. You really do, and I need that, and I'm grateful. And I just want you to know, if you ever get discouraged or anything, you're doing a great job. Please don't stop doing what you're doing.
0: Sharon, you are like a superstar listener. I appreciate your kind words.
1: Well, I meant them. They're true.
0: I am glad that they mean something. I really do appreciate
1: God,
0: that.
1: Yes.

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1: I love the Southern Gospel. 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

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I am Jeff Lohman. Go ahead and grab a cup of coffee, sit back and enjoy the best Southern gospel music this side of the Mississippi. 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Where

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3: There's a beautiful verse in Proverbs that I need to remember. 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Well, my friend, let's keep that verse close to our hearts today. 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

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Peach Goldman coming to the Folkestone Original Free Will Baptist Church September the 11th. We've got the Sampson County Gospel Sing coming to Clinton September 26th. McCray Dove and the Dove Brothers will be in Wallace at the Poston Baptist Church October the 11th. We've got info on concerts with the Martins, Taylors, and the Gaither Vocal Band. 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

Okay, then get your hands a-clapping and your toes a-tapping. Week's Revival and Breaking Loose. Well, I am Jeff Lohman. You know, it's so easy to look backward and think, man, my best days were back then. But don't let yesterday steal the joy that God has for you today. The Bible tells us that those who trust in the Lord will renew their strength. Maybe your pace is different now. Mine is. Maybe your responsibilities have changed. But God still can bring laughter and purpose, adventure, friendship, ministry, even beautiful surprises into your life. So try not to spend today mourning over yesterday. Receive today, this Tuesday, as a gift from God. And there is still purpose in your life. There is still love for you to give. There are still prayers for you to pray. And there are a lot of reasons still for you to rejoice. It's a classic from Gold City on Hope Radio.

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0: 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It's Karen Peck in New River. 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
1: But I do have you on my app, so when I do my walking, my exercising on the farm, I carry y'all with me everywhere I go on the farm. I just appreciate y'all doing what y'all do, and y'all do give. And I'm telling everybody about y'all. I've talked to a lot of people that seem to be a little depressed. I said, you need to listen to the Hope Radio. You need to listen to them songs and the words and the message and just stay in it all the time. You'll be in a lot better place. I wonder.

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The gospel music you need, filling you with hope all summer long.

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Hope Radio's Lauren Talley and Walls. Well, I am Jeff Lohman. A good Tuesday afternoon. It's the lunch hour. Thanks for hanging out with us today. Hope to encourage you with some of the best in Southern gospel music. Right now, it's the Mark Trent.

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1: In the Bible, God gave Joshua an assignment that looked impossible. I wonder if Joshua felt discouraged. Well, Moses reminded Joshua that God would make a way. In Deuteronomy, we read that Moses told Joshua, "The Lord Himself goes before you and will be with you. He will never leave you nor forsake you. Do not be afraid. Do not be discouraged." My friend, when life is hard and you feel discouraged, remember that God is a way maker. He does go before you. He is with you. He will never leave you. Nothing and no one can stop our God. 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

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Our forecast, partly sunny this afternoon, highs in the upper 80s, mostly clear tonight, lows in the low 70s, partly sunny tomorrow, chance of a shower, maybe a thunderstorm, highs tomorrow again in the upper 80s, and then for Thursday, mostly cloudy, showers, likely, possibly a thunderstorm, highs on Thursday in the upper 80s.

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Hope Radio and the Irwins and Taste and See. Well, I am Jeff Lum of the Lunch Hour on a Tuesday afternoon. Hey, there are times I know in life when the house gets quieter, friendships will change, and you may find yourself feeling a little bit more alone than you expected. But you're never alone when you belong to Christ. God sees you when no one else does. God hears you when no one else calls. He hears the prayers that you whisper when no one else knows that you're struggling. And he has a promise, I will never leave you nor forsake you. So you are seen, you are loved, you are remembered, and the God who carried you through yesterday will be right beside you even today. It's a classic from the Hoppers, Anchor to the Power of the Cross on Hope Radio.

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through this ministry by trying and keeping on the right track with the Lord. It really blesses my soul that y'all get up as early as you do to do the songs for us to get a blessing, and that y'all may receive a blessing as well. I want to thank y'all very, very, very much for doing what you do for the Lord and for the people that listen at this station. I got my son listening that, and he said he liked it, that he was going to keep it there. So that was a blessing, a blessing, blessing.

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Hope Radio 11th hour, and that's who he is. Well, I am Champ Lumen, a good Tuesday afternoon. Hope your day is going well. Certainly appreciate you being a part of our listening family. Right now, the LeBevre Quartet. What a-

Catch Kevin and Shelley every morning as they share fun and inspiration on Hope in the Morning. Makes for the best rise and shine experience on the Carolina coast.

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Pete Goldman coming to the Folkestone Original Free Will Baptist Church, September the 11th. We've got the Sampson County Gospel Sing coming to Clinton, September 26th. McCray Dove and the Dove Brothers will be at the Poston Baptist Church in Wallace, October the 11th. And we've got info on concerts with the Martins, Taylors, and the Gaither Vocal Band. 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

Oh, what a great song. Classic Squire Parsons and Sweet Beulah Land. Hey, if you've been praying for a child, a grandchild, a marriage, a friend, or praying for someone who seems far from God, my encouragement for you today is don't give up. Don't give up. You may not see the answer yet, but that doesn't mean God isn't working. Some of the most powerful things that you can do in this season of life may happen on your knees. Your prayers can reach places you cannot. They can go where your voice cannot go. So keep praying, keep believing, keep trusting. God is never bothered by your prayers. He's never annoyed by your prayers. He's never too busy to listen to your prayers. They matter. Your prayers matter. And your faithfulness may impact generations that you haven't even met yet. So know today, your prayers still matter.

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1: I just wanted to remind you, as I am reminded every day, that the Bible says hope does not disappoint. 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

0: Hey there, it's Kaylee J from Saturday Hope. Yes, it is not Saturday, but I am here filling in for the awesome Mr. Matt Wall today on Hope Radio 88.5. I'm so excited to hang out with you. Matt is a tough act to follow, but I'll do my best to keep you company and keep the good music going. So wherever you are, turn it up and let's have some fun.
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Hope Radio. Going into that afternoon drive on your Tuesday, let's get a quick look at our weather forecast for today. We have a high of 89. It's going to be partly cloudy with a stray shower or storm possible, and the highs are going to be mainly in the upper 80s. Then tonight, we go again with some possible stray showers. The breeze will start to settle, though, and the lows will be in the lower 70s. I am so ready for that kind of weather. And then in your Wednesday, we've got a high of 87, a low of 72, and again, some shower risk, but hopefully nothing like we had last week.

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0: 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Good music. Good news. Good God.

Haley J here, filling in for the awesome Mr. Matt Wall. I'm telling you what, I don't know if you're like me, but sometimes we spend so much time trying to figure out everything before we move forward with something. And one thing I've learned is that God doesn't always give us the whole picture. Most of the time, actually, he only gives us a small piece. And he asks us to trust him with that next step. Proverbs 3:5 says, "Trust in the Lord with all your heart and lean not on your own understanding." I have to read that. Trust in the Lord with all your heart and lean not on Kaylee's understanding. So whatever you're facing today, you don't have to have it all figured out. It's okay. Take the next step and then trust God with the rest of it. Because remember, he sees the bigger picture. 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For you.

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church for some preaching one Sunday evening. I sat down in a pew on the back row, thinking the preacher would see me. He laid the gospel out, and there was no doubt I wasn't living like I

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Kaylee J here from Saturday Hope, getting to join you on the weekday, filling in for Mr. Matt Wall. I'm telling you, he's a tough act to follow, but we will do our best over here. You might also hear Kevin and Shelley this week filling in for him as well. So we're enjoying being able to spend some of the weekday with you, but we'll be excited when Mr. Matt gets back into the studio. We've got more of the best of Southern Gospel coming up for you and the weather.

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1: 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Keeps me lifted up and just feels so much closer to God.
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care that much about. 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

Catch Kevin and Shelley every morning as they share fun and inspiration on Hope in the Morning. Makes for the best rise and shine experience on the Carolina coast.

Hope Radio. Going into that afternoon drive on your Tuesday, let's get a quick look at our weather forecast for today. We have a high of 89. It's going to be partly cloudy with a stray shower or storm possible, and the highs are going to be mainly in the upper 80s. Then tonight, we go again with some possible stray showers. The breeze will start to settle, though, and the lows will be in the lower 70s. I am so ready for that kind of weather. And then in your Wednesday, we've got a high of 87, a low of 72, and again, some shower risk, but hopefully nothing like we had last week.

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The night was so dark. There were no stars to even pierce the blackness of the skies. I spent that time in misery. 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My foolish choices too. Lord, please make the morning worth the midnight. I'm counting on you.

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0: I'm counting on you. 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
1: Hope Radio, Kaylee J from Saturday Hope, getting to fill in for Mr. Matt Wall. It's nice to be able to hang out with you during the week and be able to hang out during the weekend. Just something I thought of earlier was that it's the first week of school for many of the kiddos in our listening area. Maybe your kids or grandkids, or maybe you have some teachers in your family. And I thought about this. There's something special about a fresh start. Everybody kind of gets a new plate, new routines, maybe a few little butterflies there too. But I think it's a great reminder of God's new beginnings. We don't have to know exactly how everything is going to go, but we can step into something new knowing He's already there. He's already been through it. Psalm 33 says this: sing to Him a new song. Sing to the Lord a new song. So whether you're a student or a teacher or a parent sending your kids off, or maybe your grandparents sending off your grandkids this week, embrace the newness of this season. Try something new. Learn something new during your devotional time. Just remember to invite in God into it all.

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As the heat of summer continues on, so does the summer vibes of Hope Radio. 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

on into the 4 o'clock hour. It's Kaylee J from Saturday Hope joining you this weekday. We've got Praise God, It's Settled, I'm Saved by the Perrys.

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Hope Radio. Going into that afternoon drive on your Tuesday, let's get a quick look at our weather forecast for today. We have a high of 89. It's going to be partly cloudy with a stray shower or storm possible, and the highs are going to be mainly in the upper 80s. Then tonight, we go again with some possible stray showers. The breeze will start to settle, though, and the lows will be in the lower 70s. I am so ready for that kind of weather. And then in your Wednesday, we've got a high of 87, a low of 72, and again, some shower risk, but hopefully nothing like we had last week.

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Kaylee J here, filling in for the awesome Mr. Matt Wall. I'm telling you what, I don't know if you're like me, but sometimes we spend so much time trying to figure out everything before we move forward with something. And one thing I've learned is that God doesn't always give us the whole picture. Most of the time, actually, he only gives us a small piece. And he asks us to trust him with that next step. Proverbs 3:5 says, "Trust in the Lord with all your heart and lean not on your own understanding." I have to read that. Trust in the Lord with all your heart and lean not on Kaylee's understanding. So whatever you're facing today, you don't have to have it all figured out. It's okay. Take the next step and then trust God with the rest of it. Because remember, he sees the bigger picture. 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

Perry's By the Blood. It's one of my favorites, if you didn't know. Here we go with Phillips and Banks, the anthem, right here on Hope Radio.

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Just past the 5 o'clock hour here. It means everybody's starting to head home. We've got the best Southern gospel music for your drive. Here we go with Poet Voices. Now I'm on my way.

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Hope Radio. Going into that afternoon drive on your Tuesday, let's get a quick look at our weather forecast for today. We have a high of 89. It's going to be partly cloudy with a stray shower or storm possible, and the highs are going to be mainly in the upper 80s. Then tonight, we go again with some possible stray showers. The breeze will start to settle, though, and the lows will be in the lower 70s. I am so ready for that kind of weather. And then in your Wednesday, we've got a high of 87, a low of 72, and again, some shower risk, but hopefully nothing like we had last week.

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And there's more hope still to come, because around here, it never stops.

Hope Radio. Kaylee J from Saturday Hope getting to fill in for Mr. Matt Wall. It's nice to be able to hang out with you during the week and be able to hang out during the weekend. Just something I thought of earlier was that it's the first week of school for many of the kiddos in our listening area. Maybe your kids or grandkids, or maybe you have some teachers in your family. And I thought about this. There's something special about a fresh start. Everybody kind of gets a new plate, new routines, maybe a few little butterflies there too. But I think it's a great reminder of God's new beginnings. We don't have to know exactly how everything is going to go, but we can step into something new knowing He's already there. He's already been through it. Psalm 33 says this: sing to Him a new song. Sing to the Lord a new song. So whether you're a student or a teacher or a parent sending your kids off, or maybe your grandparents sending off your grandkids this week, embrace the newness of this season. Try something new. Learn something new during your devotional time. Just remember to invite in God into it all.

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Hope Radio. It's Kaylee J. All right, y'all, that's going to do it for me today. Thanks so much for letting me hang out with you while I filled in for the Mr. Awesome Matt Wall. I hope you enjoyed the encouragement and the music. I'm Kaylee J. Thanks for listening on Hope Radio 88.5. Have a great afternoon, y'all. And remember, we don't know what tomorrow holds, but we do know who holds tomorrow.

As the heat of summer continues on, so does the summer vibes of Hope Radio. The gospel music you need, filling you with hope all summer long.

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1: 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I even got y'all in my workshop at home. 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
1: When you and I were dating, you used to make me key lime pies.
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